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7: 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And suddenly, it all comes together. 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
9: 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Crestwind, 746 acres of mixed-use land near Willowbunch, 2 quarters of grain land near Coronac, and 1 quarter of grain land near Briar Crest. 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